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1: Hey.
2: Fine.
3: 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You hang out with the wrong people, but you don't necessarily know they're the wrong people. And you kind of leave feeling like, I wasn't being funny enough, I wasn't being cool enough. And the right people will not make you feel bad about being yourself.

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Everybody jumping out of their mind, everybody going out of their skins.

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0: Fein. Are you ready? Ready? My name is Somber.
1: What up? It's Kehlani.
2: Hey, it's Taylor Swift.
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0: Fein.

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1: 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This is Bruno Mars.
2: Hey, I'm Gracie Abrams.
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